0: food like a kind of like a good mood. I mean, even in your bedroom, it's important to have a speaker. Hey, EQ, it's your boy Raúl Alejandro, and this is my 10 essentials. So yeah, my first item is the hoodies. I'm a low-key guy, so I always with my hood on, you know, running away from the paparazzi. Nah, I'm just kidding. Nah, I just like this style, and I don't know, I like black hoodies. Black is one of my favorite colors, because you can combine it with everything, you know? Right now, I'm wearing a Fiti. It's one of my brother's hoodies. I'm from an island, so it's really hot there. So when I go to the studios and they got the air conditioning, or if I travel and it's cold, I get cold real quick, because, you know, I don't know. I like the hot weather. I'm from the hot weather, I'm not from the cold. This is like a package, you know? Phone and my charger. Yeah, I'm always in my phone. I cannot live with my phone. It's not because I'm addicted to it. It's just, you know, I'm always like hustling, you know, like doing my move and always thinking what I'm gonna do next. My notes are here, so I always use my notes for like ideas that I have on my mind, lyrics, schedule, calendar. You know, you got everything here, so it's really important. You know, I always like to be in contact with my family. This is really important, and my charger. I start worrying when it's 5%. At 5%, I'm like screaming, like, yo, where's my charger? You know, charger that charge really quick. But I use my phone most of the time just for creative stuff. You know, I'm always creating new ideas. Half of my brain is here. Yeah. I'm telling you, Snapple. Yo, this is the best juice in America. Strawberry kiwi. It's my favorite flavor. Yeah, most of the time I drink this. I mean, even like before the interview, I start drinking it. And they say, yo, this is for the interview. I was like, damn, I need to save it. So after this is done. So I always have this juice every day. My friends, my family, everyone knows what is my favorite juice. So they always buy it to me. I use it for breakfast, I use it for lunch, for dinner, when I'm in the studio too, before a show, during the playing, everything. I got my Snapple. You know, I train a lot, so I deserve it. This is heaven. All right, so my next item is perfume. I love this brand, Lafayette Street Balm from Paris. This is special. This one is, I have it always in my backpack. The fragrance is so nice and elegant, and I always like to be, you know, smelling good. I'm a ladies man, you know, for the girls. Important.
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0: flavor in your mouth. 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I mean, I like a lot of flavors. It doesn't matter the brand. It's just mints, and you know, candy, bubble gum, stuff like that. I like cinnamon too. I mean, it's not my favorite one.
1: You and God knows who. Keep your love light shining. Sin, 'cause God give us life and it's a blessing. You hear what I'm saying?